me what it means to be yours, what it means to be more, more, no, what it means to be more, ah, show me what a difference you make.

0: very early in the morning and the dinosaurs are gone. 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
1: Good morning. It's just gone 6 o'clock and it's time for the news headlines. Sweden's left appears to have won a close election and the Austrian musician Christoph Straub has died. Here's Paul Brennan with the FM4 news.
2: Sweden's election authority is projecting that the country's left-wing opposition bloc will win a three-seat majority in parliament after yesterday's general election, ousting the current centre-right government. But with most votes counted, the result is still very close. The Social Democrats are set to be the biggest party, while the far-right Sweden Democrats saw their support fall. The leader of the Social Democrats, Magdalena Andersson, said she was ready to govern.
3: We must now await the final election results. Every vote must be counted. But my message is clear. We Social Democrats will always stand ready to take responsibility for the outcome. It appears the race will be very close. Regardless of the final result, there is reason to seek a new spirit of cooperation in Swedish politics. But right now, we are in the lead, and if this holds, Sweden will have a new government.
2: Austria's parliament is convening for a special session today at the request of the Greens to discuss climate protection. The Greens are calling for a binding climate protection law and measures to address heat and drought. Ukraine's state railway company says Russia could have been targeting senior European officials in a drone attack on a train near the Polish border. No casualties were reported after the strike, which hit an evacuated passenger service. Another train carrying top European security advisers had passed along the same line a short time earlier. More from the BBC's James Landale.
4: The train operator says that it is quite likely that Russia was targeting that special diplomatic train simply because it left the station about an hour earlier than it otherwise would have done because of the threat of attacks and the disruption to the timetable as a result of all of that. This was an extraordinary group of people on this train. Four of the most senior security advisors in Europe today, from the UK, France, Germany and Italy.
2: Finally, the Austrian musician, composer and producer Christoph Straub has died unexpectedly at the age of 57. Straub was best known as one half of the pop duo Paper Moon, together with Edina Thalhammer. In men's tennis, Germany's Alexander Zverev has won the US Open in New York. The top seed beat the American Ben Shelton in four sets. It's the second Grand Slam title for Zverev, who also won this year's French Open. Today's weather mainly overcast this morning with showers throughout the country. The rain should let up as the day goes on, allowing for a few sunny spells, especially around the Alps and in western Austria. Highs today will range from 17 to 24 degrees.
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5: 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Congratulations.
9: Wir unterstützen euch im Aufstehen. Es ist echt, es ist eine Leistung heute Morgen.
5: Yeah, it's dark, it's rainy, it's Monday.
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5: But we can do it, I would say.
9: Absolut.

0: Vienna, Lower Austria and Burgenland have already gone through it the first week back at school. And starting today, Western Austria has, you know, this tough time ahead of them as well, because for them it's also now the first day of school after the summer holidays.
1: Ja, wir fühlen mit euch heute, außer wenn ihr euch eh freut, weil ich denke so, ich habe jetzt 2 Monate an meiner neuen Personality gearbeitet, now it's time to shine, dann...
0: I went stationery shopping, genau. I have these cool new notebooks and pencils and pens.
1: Titelblätter, everything God. In order. Dann habt ihr einen guten Tag für euch, so oder so.
0: Yeah.
1: Wenn ihr traurig seid, wenn ihr euch freut, wir sind da.
0: Either way, but yeah, for anyone who's not super duper feeling it this morning, we have a small consolation prize perhaps. If you would like, you can now request a song to listen to here on the first day of school after the holidays. Maybe you're on your way to school, maybe you're still at the breakfast table. Either way, whatever it is.
1: Oder ein Song, der zu eurer neuen Personality passt.
0: Oh yeah. Yeah, send a message to your classmates about who you are.
1: Genau.
0: Like a WWE, like a wrestling, like walkout song. What's genau. Your new walkout song for the new school year?
1: Absolut. Wenn ich heute auf den Platz setze, was ist der Song im Hintergrund? 0664 828 4444 auf WhatsApp.
0: Yes, indeed.

0: Diese Sendung wurde präsentiert von Skoda. Die neuen vollelektrischen Epic und Peak. Ab 2. Oktober bei Ihrem Skoda-Betrieb.
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2: Good morning, it's 7 o'clock and time for the news headlines. Parliament holds a special session on climate protections and Sweden's left appears to have won a close election. Here's Paul Brennan with the FM4 news.
3: Austria's parliament has been recalled early from its summer recess for a special session on climate change. The Greens are demanding new measures to tackle extreme heat and drought, along with binding climate protection legislation. More from John Cummins.
4: Greens leader Leonora Gebessler has accused the ruling ÖVP, SPÖ, NEOS coalition of failing to take meaningful action on climate change, while Austria has suffered through its hottest summer on record. The Greens are set to table an urgent motion in Parliament today, calling for a climate law with binding targets, measures to tackle aridity and drought, such as a water usage register, and better heat protection for the coming summer, especially in retirement homes, kindergartens and schools. This will be followed by a parliamentary debate. Austria's government has agreed a new climate law, however, a detailed roadmap is still being worked out. John Cummins, FM4 News.
3: The Canadian Prime Minister Mark Carney says his government will discuss a unique alliance with the European Union, but not membership of the bloc. Earlier, the Wall Street Journal reported that Canada was considering whether to become an associate member of the EU. No such position currently exists. With over 90% of the votes counted in the general election in Sweden, left-wing opposition parties look set to win a 3-seat majority. The leader of the Social Democrats, Magdalena Andersson, says if the result is confirmed, Sweden will have a new government. Final results may not be known for several days, as the BBC's Matilda Valen explains.
5: When we last had an election in Sweden 4 years ago, it took around a month for them to agree on a prime minister, and 4 years before that, it took so long that it was after Christmas before the prime minister was approved by parliament. It's likely that the last votes will be counted this coming Wednesday, so most likely we will know which of the two main blocs in the right-wing bloc and the centre-left bloc will have the most mandates, and then it will be likely to guess who will become the prime minister soon after that.
3: In men's tennis, Germany's Alexander Zverev has won the US Open in New York. The top seed beat the American Ben Shelton in 4 sets. It's the second Grand Slam title for Zverev, who also won this year's French Open. Today's weather, mainly overcast this morning with showers throughout the country. The rain should let up as the day goes on, allowing for a few sunny spells, especially around the Alps and in western Austria. Highs today will range from 17 to 24 degrees.
2: Thank you, Paul.
6: 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Yep. I said it before and I'll say it again.
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7: and Philip Emberger.
2: You've got to be a bit more specific
8: than that. Und seine neue Personality ist Skater Boy von Avril Lavigne. You've got this, Paul. Schönen ersten Schultag.

0: LCD Sound System with Daft Punk is playing at my house is not something that people might be saying over the next few months and into the next year. They might be saying, Harry Styles is playing in my city.
1: In his house.
0: Exactly. Because it seems that Harry Styles has made it his quest to conquer every city on the planet with his live shows, because last week he announced an extension of his Together Tour for 2027.
1: Ja, auch nächstes Jahr kann man Harry Styles also in Europa sehen. Dublin, Madrid, Rom, Paris, you name it. Und er hat auch wieder einige Top-Support-Acts dabei. LCD Sound System haben wir gerade gehört. In Rom zum Beispiel, Feist in Madrid oder auch Caroline Polachek in Paris.
0: And folks, tickets go on pre-sale today. So in case you are an early morning person and a big Harry Styles fan and you like to travel, this message was for you. You can't say we didn't inform you.

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0: 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Don't talk.
1: Also. Jetzt bitte, Emma, du bist dran.
0: Can I speak now?
1: Ja, sicher.
0: Thank you.
1: Ganze Zeit schon.
0: Thank you. Listen, imagine this. You're a singer-songwriter and you do your music, and even before it becomes really popular, other singer-songwriters sing your songs on a tribute album because they like your music so much. So before it lands in the popular consciousness, your colleagues already respect you so much that they cover it.
1: Und weißt du was, Emily Buswine?
0: What?
1: Das
0: Tell
1: ist
0: me now.
1: Dem
0: What
1: US-Songwriter
0: happened?
1: Nate Amos passiert. Der spielt und singt in einer Indie-Band namens Water From Your Eyes. Solo ist er als This Is Lorelei unterwegs. Und genau eben für dieses Solo-Projekt hat eine ganze Garde von Kolleginnen und Kollegen Songs neu interpretiert. Und diese Liste, das ist so ein bisschen das Who is Who des jungen Indie-Amerikas, muss man sagen. Darunter zum Beispiel MJ Landerman, Waxa Hachi und Cameron Winters von Geese. Und dieses Tribute-Album ist im Frühling erschienen.
0: Yeah, and now This Is Lorelei is back with fresh material. His new album is called The Singer in My Band, and we asked him what that even means.
2: Seriously?
3: Christian Lehner fragt nach.
4: Your name?
5: Nate Amos.
4: Where do you come from?
5: From Vermont.
4: Beautiful mountains in Vermont and a lot of skiing.
5: Not for me. I moved there a little too late. All the people that I would have gone skiing with were really good skiers. I would hold them up. Also, it's really expensive.
4: I'm sure you know all the gods of skiing, like Franz Klammer, Hermann Mayer, Marcel Hirscher.
5: I don't, but do I get a bonus for having a high school friend who worked at the Von Trapp family lodge?
4: Yes, sure. What kind of music do you do?
5: Songs. I like to write songs.
6: He's got every song he'll ever want to sing. You can hear him sing.
4: Is it music I can ski to?
5: Yeah, sure. Why not?
4: What is the name of your solo project?
5: This is Lorelei.
4: Lorelei is the name of a German rock. Was ist da los?
5: Oh no, I feel like I should know what that means.
4: What is the name of your new album?
5: The Singer in My Band.
4: That's a stupid title because you are the singer of your band. That's completely obvious, man.
5: Yeah, but you know, is that even what I'm talking about? I don't know.
6: Yes, she would linger, be the singer.
4: What is the message of the album?
5: You are heard and you're not alone.
4: How much AI did you use?
5: No AI.
4: No fan?
5: No.
4: What's your favorite food?
5: Pho.
4: What's your favorite drink?
5: Water.
4: What's your favorite color?
5: Red.

0: Diese Sendung wurde präsentiert von Skoda. Die neuen vollelektrischen Epic und Peak. Ab 2. Oktober bei Ihrem Skoda-Betrieb.
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2: It's just gone 8 o'clock and it's time for the news headlines. Canada may become the first ever associate member of the European Union and Israel condemns an award-winning documentary. Here's Paul Brennan with the FM4 News.
3: Canadian Prime Minister Mark Carney says his government will discuss a unique alliance with the European Union, but not membership of the bloc. Earlier, the Wall Street Journal reported that Canada was considering whether to become the first ever associate member of the EU. Carney, who remains locked in a bitter trade war with the United States, says Canada and Europe are obvious allies.
4: We're not looking to become a member of the European Union. What we are looking and beginning, we'll begin discussions for a unique alliance between Canada and the European Union. We share the same values, we have the same priorities, and we have very complementary strengths. We're stronger together, and this is at a time where the world's more dangerous and divided, and friends need to stick together these times.
3: Austria's parliament's convening for a special session today at the request of the Greens to discuss climate issues. The Greens are calling for a binding climate protection law and measures to address heat and drought. With 90% of the votes counted in the general election in Sweden, left-wing opposition parties, led by the head of the Social Democrats, Magdalena Andersson, look set to win a 3-seat majority. The Prime Minister, Ulf Kristersson, who leads Sweden's right-wing bloc, is likely to be ousted after the anti-immigration Sweden Democrats lost support for the first time. Here's the BBC's Matilda Valen.
5: In Sweden, for most of the last 100 years, the Social Democrats have been the biggest party, and that was always expected in this election too. And even though the Social Democrats have done, most likely have done, one of the worst elections in the last 100 years, they are still the biggest party in Sweden. Such is their dominance.
3: The Israeli culture minister says he'll take immediate action to revoke the citizenship of the two Israeli directors of Nasar, a documentary examining the AI-driven system used by the Israeli military to carry out attacks in Gaza. On Saturday, Nasar won a special jury prize at the prestigious Venice Film Festival. NPR's Daniel Estrom reports.
6: The documentary is called Naza. That's the Israeli military term for collateral damage. The film features 24 anonymous Israeli soldiers who discuss the tracking and killing of Hamas targets and Palestinian civilians in Gaza. The Israeli military said it categorically rejects the film's allegations. It didn't give specifics, but said soldiers' claims in the film do not match their junior level ranking and level of involvement. Former Israeli Prime Minister Naftali Bennett called the film a blood libel. The film got a record 25-minute standing ovation.
3: Today's weather mainly overcast this morning with showers throughout the country. The rain will let up as the day goes on, allowing for a few sunny spells, especially around the Alps and in Western Austria. Highs will range from 17 to 24 degrees.
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11: Schönen guten Morgen.

0: Philipp Amberger.
1: Emily Bastwein.
0: I'm thinking of a number between 1 and 10.
1: Good for you.
0: What do you think it is?
1: Ich denke, lass mich raten, die 6.
0: How did you guess?
1: Na, vielleicht, weil der Frosch 6 mal gequakt hat.
0: Yes.
1: Das war die richtige Antwort von unserem Gewinnspiel. Roman hat gewonnen. Gratulation dazu.
0: Yeah, thank you so much for playing. Thank you so much for listening. It is now 8:15 on this Monday morning. So if you have somewhere to be, hop to it. Andiamo, let's go.

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Deep down in the jungle, last I banged in my first bongo. 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

0: Philipp Emberger.
1: Emily Passwein.
0: Between the two of us, who do you think is more Asterix and who do you think is more Obelix?
1: Oh, gute Idee. Gute Frage.
0: Because I know my dog Wookie is definitely Edifix, the little doggo.
1: Yeah, okay. Ich bin... Oh, kein,
0: I feel like you're more Asterix.
1: Yeah.
0: I think I'm a bit more Obelix.
1: Yeah. Wieso?
0: I don't know. Just the... I don't know.
1: Maybe Best it's
0: the
1: of
0: way,
1: wives.
0: Maybe it's the way Obelix wears his pants all the way really up high waisted. But I'm not just saying that for random reasons. You might have heard it on the news earlier, but an original title page of Asterix und Obelix, Asterix bei den Briten, has been auctioned off in Belgium. Mm-hmm. Record price. 1.2 million euros, which
1: das
0: is pretty nuts.
1: Sehr viel. Warum hat jemand so viel Geld für einen Comic, frage ich mich.
0: Maybe they just really love it.
1: Aber viel Spaß damit.
0: Ja. Yeah.

0: Elderbrook featuring Bob Moses with Inner Light at exactly 8:50 on this Monday morning. And Philip Emberger.
1: Emily Buswan.
0: If you have no plans this week yet, then I can highly, highly recommend going to see the Coyote versus Acme
1: film. Über den hast du schon mal hier geredet, also noch nicht raus, aber jetzt hast du ihn gesehen.
0: Yes, I saw it yesterday and I thought...
1: Und ihr Gesicht leuchtet, möchte ich euch sagen.
0: Thank you, yeah. No, I went in sort of expecting it to be kind of fun, you know, it's Looney Tunes, it's going to be kind of fun and silly. I really love Who Framed Roger Rabbit and I sort of thought it would be in a similar vein, but I actually was pleasantly surprised, like, how much heart it has, how well done it was. Also, like, I didn't expect a film about, like, the Looney Tunes to also be about corporate whistleblowing and, like...
1: Yeah. Ein Thema unserer Zeit. Wenn
0: genuinely.
1: Du ein, wenn du ein Looney Tunes Charakter wärst, wer wärst du?
0: Oh, my goodness. I do kind of very much identify with the coyote.
1: Okay.
0: Yeah, just sort of always trying, never giving up on his goal, even though... That Roadrunner. That Roadrunner is
1: das,
0: fast.
1: Das ist der Spirit für diese Sendung auch. Sehr gut.
0: I think so too.

0: Diese Sendung wurde präsentiert von Skoda. Die neuen vollelektrischen Epic und Peak. Ab 2. Oktober bei Ihrem Skoda-Betrieb.
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2: Good morning, it's 9 o'clock and time for the news headlines. Parliament holds a special session on climate protections and EU leaders set their priorities for the Arctic. Here's Paul Brennan with the FM4 News.
3: Austria's parliament has been recalled early from its summer recess for a special session on climate change. The Greens are calling for binding climate targets, stronger drought measures, and improved heat protections in schools, kindergartens, and care homes. The Greens leader, Leonora Gewessler, says the government has failed to act on its promises.
4: Vom versprochenen Klimagesetz fehlt weiterhin jede Spur. Die Koalition kündigt also Überschriften an. Das Klima liefert ständig neue Hitzerekorde, aber diese Rechnung geht sich am Ende des Tages schlicht und ergreifend nicht aus.
3: The Canadian Prime Minister Mark Carney says his government will discuss a unique alliance with the European Union, but not membership of a bloc. Earlier, the Wall Street Journal reported that Canada was considering whether to become the first ever associate member of the EU. European Union leaders are holding 2 days of talks in Finland, focusing on the bloc's strategy in the Arctic. The region has been at the center of recent geopolitical tensions regarding trade, resources and defense. More from John Cummins.
5: Representatives from Germany, France, the Baltic states, Romania and Denmark will attend the talks in the northern Finnish city of Rovaniemi, along with EU Council President Antonio Costa and Foreign Policy Chief Kaja Kallas. They're expected to discuss economic, environmental, and defense issues in the Arctic, which has become the focus of increasing competition due to climate change. China and Russia plan to open trade routes and exploit resources in the region, while President Trump has called for US control over Greenland to bolster defense. The EU wants deeper cooperation with Greenland and has boosted financial support for the autonomous Danish territory. John Cummins, FM4 News.
3: A US-based research group says NATO should consider intercepting Russian drones in Ukrainian airspace. The Institute for the Study of War made the recommendation after Russia attacked a rail station on Sunday near the Polish border. A train carrying senior European officials had just passed through the same area. The BBC's James Landale is in Kyiv.
6: At the moment, NATO members intercept Russian drones only if they cross into NATO airspace. The Institute for the Study of War says the military alliance should now reassess that policy and consider bringing down drones over Ukrainian territory as they approach alliance borders. The idea of NATO operating in Ukrainian airspace would be opposed by some members fearing escalation, but it is an idea being discussed by diplomats in Kyiv as a way of pushing back against increasing Russian aggression on the border.
3: Today's weather mainly overcast this morning with showers throughout the country. That rain should let up as the day goes on, allowing for a few sunny spells, especially around the Alps and in Western Austria. Highs will range from 17 to 24.
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2: Folks, just because the temperatures have gone down and there might be clouds in the sky does not mean you don't wear sunscreen.
8: Wirklich immer?
2: I will continue my sunscreen campaign.
8: Okay, dann sag ich, tragt kurze Hose.
9: This is apparently everything goes.

0: There was a lot going on in Linz last week, including but not limited to, well, everything around and part of the Ars Electronica Festival, the festival for art, technology and society. And during that festival, it's not unusual for robots to be wandering around the city for, you know, a crazy dance performance to suddenly break out somewhere, you know, drones potentially crossing your path, and of course for almost every hotel room to be booked up because people come from all over the world.
1: Ja, und die Roboter brauchen ja auch irgendwo ein Hotelbett, wo sie schlafen können.
0: Too true.
1: Ach, das, da, darum geht es aber nicht. 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
2: Well, it's my first time in Linz and at the festival and I've loved it. I thought it was so well organized and such a good spread of events.
3: Bis jetzt fand ich sehr interessant und vor allem die interaktiven Sachen, weil man lernt so Sachen, während man es macht und nicht einfach nur, dass man sich ein Bild anschaut und darüber was liest, sondern dass man es halt auch selbst machen kann.
4: I love the conference part and I love the way how speakers were put together to discuss topics. I love that you can really deep dive into topic without like hurrying and trying to cover everything.
5: While the panel discussions were really focusing on critical analyzation of the current political states, I feel there's a tendency within the artwork that is kind of a little bit going into an entertainment direction. Why do we have to have these fun, cute roboters all the time that really rather remind me of robot fairs, of industry fairs? And I think there should be a bigger focus on critical, engaged artworks.
6: Neue Ideen, neue Inspirationen. Und das gefällt mir jedes Jahr an der Ars. Einfach reinzuschnuppern in was, was eigentlich gar nicht mein alltägliches Thema ist.
0: And if you too can't get enough of the Ars Electronica Festival, then tune in to the FM4 home base tonight for another special hour. We'll be taking a look back at the last few days.
1: Ja, heute ab 20 Uhr, da geht's los.

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0: Diese Sendung wurde präsentiert von Skoda. Die neuen vollelektrischen Epic und Peak. Ab 2. Oktober bei Ihrem Skoda-Betrieb.
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2: Just gone 10 a.m. Here are the headlines this hour. Canada may become the first ever associate member of the European Union. And Israel condemns an award-winning documentary. Here's Paul Brennan with the FM4 News. Good morning, Paul.
3: Good morning, Steve. The Canadian Prime Minister Mark Carney says his government will discuss a unique alliance with the European Union. Earlier, the Wall Street Journal reported that Canada was considering whether to become the first ever associate member of the EU. Carney says his country is not looking to become a full member of the bloc, as the BBC's Maura Fogarty reports.
4: Carney is on his way to Europe later this week. He is going to be speaking in front of the European Parliament and addressing them on Thursday. The EU is Canada's second largest global trading partner when it comes to goods and services. What he is looking for is to find a way to have other trading partners in the world that do not include the United States, of which Canada is having a big trade spat with at the moment.
3: European Union leaders are holding 2 days of talks in Finland, focusing on the bloc's strategy in the Arctic. That region's become the center of recent geopolitical tensions regarding trade, resources, and defense. Austria's parliament has been recalled early from its summer recess for a special session today on climate change. The Greens are demanding new measures to tackle extreme heat and drought, along with binding climate protection legislation. John Cummins has more.
5: Greens leader Leonora Gebessler has accused the ruling ÖVP, SPÖ, NEOS coalition of failing to take meaningful action on climate change, while Austria has suffered through its hottest summer on record. The Greens are set to table an urgent motion in Parliament today, calling for a climate law with binding targets, measures to tackle aridity and drought, such as a water usage register, and better heat protection for the coming summer, especially in retirement homes, kindergartens and schools. This will be followed by a parliamentary debate. John Cummins, FM4 News.
3: A documentary on the Israeli military's killings of civilians in Gaza received a top prize at the Venice Film Festival this weekend. But as NPR's Daniel Estrom reports, Israeli officials are contesting the film's allegations.
6: The documentary is called Naza. That's the Israeli military term for collateral damage. The film features 24 anonymous Israeli soldiers who discuss the tracking and killing of Hamas targets and Palestinian civilians in Gaza. The Israeli military said it categorically rejects the film's allegations. It didn't give specifics, but said soldiers' claims in the film do not match their junior-level ranking and level of involvement. Former Israeli Prime Minister Naftali Bennett called the film a blood libel. The film got a record 25-minute standing ovation.
3: Today's weather, mainly overcast this morning with showers throughout the country. That rain should let up as the day goes on, allowing for a few sunny spells, especially around the Alps and in Western Austria. Highs will range today from 17 to 24 degrees.
2: All right, Paul, thanks very much. Okay, just looking at my astrology chart for today. No, I shouldn't do that. Okay, that's out too. Oh, I mustn't go there either. Okay, there's only one thing I can do.
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Okay, Lex Walton and his track Hipster Runoff here on FM Fear. Now, let's wind the clock back to the summer of 2025, not long ago, and there was happening the Paris Olympics, and the closing ceremony was taking place, and France, being France, they decided to do something really cool, and you couldn't get a much better vibe than blasting this track across the whole arena.

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0: 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Always with the gang like I'm Scooby-Doo. You can't ride the ghost until you pack inside the Subaru. But therefore eluded you. A good night, shorty, in the suite. There's always room for two.
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0: para que aprendas. 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
1: Yeah. Yeah, yeah. Look, look. Somewhere sunny, sweating with two spritz in my tummy. I'm eating ravioli and a pizza with the honey. I'm O-O-O for the week, you dummy. Tanning her tone with a Sauvignon blanc. Been a long week, she do not miss home. She's topless up in Marseille, France. It's 98 degrees, so the sunscreen on. My boo only like boutique hotels.

Aminé und VK on FM4 Now. French producer Gautier, he designed his new track as a song to make waking up a little more playful. Gautier actually released a free alarm clock version of the song for your phone, he said on Instagram. He said he did it because waking up is a battle and the song might make mornings 3% better, he hopes. So if you've just woken up, this might just do the trick. If you just realised, oh no, it's a Monday morning...

0: Yeah, I love that out of Austria. 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
0: Just gone 11 a.m. Here are the headlines this hour. Parliament holds a special session on climate protections and a controversial recommendation for NATO. Here's Paul Brennan with the FM4 News.
2: Austria's parliament has been recalled early from its summer recess for a special session today on climate change. The Greens are calling for binding climate targets, stronger drought measures, and improved heat protection in schools, kindergartens, and home care homes. The Greens leader, Leonora Gewessler, says the government has failed to act on its promises.
3: Vom versprochenen Klimagesetz fehlt weiterhin jede Spur. Die Koalition kündigt also Überschriften an. Das Klima liefert ständig neue Hitzerekorde, aber diese Rechnung geht sich am Ende des Tages schlicht und ergreifend nicht aus.
2: A US-based research group says NATO should consider intercepting Russian drones inside Ukrainian airspace. The Institute for the Study of War made the recommendation after Russia attacked a railway station on Sunday near the Polish border. The BBC's James Landale is in Kyiv.
4: At the moment, NATO members intercept Russian drones only if they cross into NATO airspace. The Institute for the Study of War says the military alliance should now reassess that policy and consider bringing down drones over Ukrainian territory as they approach alliance borders. The idea of NATO operating in Ukrainian airspace would be opposed by some members fearing escalation, but it is an idea being discussed by diplomats in Kyiv as a way of pushing back against increasing Russian aggression on the border.
2: Sweden's left-wing opposition bloc is projected to win a 3-seat majority in parliament after the country's general election, ousting the current centre-right government. The Social Democrats, led by Magdalena Andersson, are set to be the biggest party, while the far-right Sweden Democrats saw their support fall. The Canadian Prime Minister Mark Carney says his government will discuss a unique alliance with the European Union, but not membership of the bloc. Earlier, the Wall Street Journal reported that Canada was considering whether to become the first ever associate member of the EU. Carney, who's locked in a trade war with the United States, says Canada and Europe are obvious allies.
5: We're not looking to become a member of the European Union. What we are looking and beginning will begin discussions for unique alliance between Canada and the European Union. We share the same values, we have the same priorities, and we have very complementary strengths. We're stronger together, and this is at a time where the world's more dangerous and divided, and friends need to stick together at these times.
2: Today's weather, mainly overcast this morning with showers throughout the country. That rain should let up as the day goes on, allowing for a few sunny spells, especially around the Alps and in Western Austria. Highs today will range from 17 to 24 degrees.
0: All right, Paul, thanks very much. And just checking my weather map for today. Where is it warm? Maybe I should head south there. I see a big smiley sun face right over the car of Klagenfurt.
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0: Bishop Briggs and those wild horses on FM Fear. Now, most bands tend to hide in a windowless studio for months until, well, that song, yeah, it's now perfect. However, three guys from Cologne, they tend to do things a little bit differently.
1: Viele Bands machen das ja so, dass sie praktisch im Studio Songs schreiben. Wir machen das nicht so. 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
0: Henning there from Annemai Kantereit, and Annemai Kantereit, yep, they tend to road test their ideas live on stage, and that is why their shows feel so alive. And now they're bringing that energy to Austria this coming weekend, because they'll be taking over the Wiener Stadthalle on Saturday and the Stadthalle Graz there on Sunday. Now, the thing is this. Both nights, they are completely sold out. However, we here are officially handing out the very last tickets that are around the place. So then, here's the thing. If you want to go and see Annemai Kantereit, just send us a WhatsApp with the words Wien or Graz, depending on which concert you want to go to our WhatsApp number. That is 0664 acts for act fear fear fear fear 0664 828 4444 to win Annemai Kantereit tickets in the city of your choice. So, once more, if that was too quick for you, you want to go to see them in Wien on Saturday, just text Wien, the word Wien. If you want to go to see them in Graz on Sunday, text the word Graz. And let's give you that WhatsApp number once more.
2: 0664 828 4444.
0: Yeah, alles klar. Once you secure your spot on the guest list, just show up and help them figure out their very next big hit.

You see, summer is still here. That Latin feeling from Cardi B and Bad Bunny and J Balvin. I like it. Just like that. Now, Autumn Love may sound like a, I guess, a melancholic song. You'd be forgiven for thinking sad melodies, leaves getting brown, falling off the trees, all of that. Well, if that springs to your mind, just scrub it all, because Autumn Love, done by Death Cab for Cutie, it is upbeat, it's got rocky guitars in there, jangly stuff. Yeah, this is how we should get through the next couple of weeks, we think.

Astaez is a rising indie star from the southeast of the UK. Great track, that. Lips Like Sugar, it's called. Now then, ever had the feeling that you may be already genetically programmed? Well, Joe Love from the band Fat Dog, he was really thinking about those lines when he came up with our new number, which is called Call It What You Want. He said the song is about family and the fear of inheriting some negative traits from them. And it's kind of very deep for a Monday, I know. But hey, someone's got to ask these questions. And why not? Through a bit of Fat Dog.

0: That's Armani White and Say It To Me. Look at the time.
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0: Just gone 12 midday. Here are the headlines this hour. Left-leaning parties are on track to win Sweden's general election. And the Greens table a motion calling for binding climate measures. Here's John Cummins with the FM4 News. Good afternoon, John.
2: Thanks, Steve, and good afternoon. With more than 90% of votes counted in Sweden's general election, left-leaning parties look set to win a slim majority.

0: Former Prime Minister Magdalena Andersson, who heads the Social Democrats, said if the trend held, she would form the next government. The BBC's Matilda Velian says the final result may not be known until Wednesday.
1: On Wednesday, votes like the foreign Swedes living abroad who have voted and some late mail votes will be coming in. And those theoretically could change this result. It's very telling that last evening during their speeches, neither of the two would-be prime ministers conceded defeat.
0: The EU's foreign policy chief, Kaja Kallas, says a Russian drone strike on Sunday targeting a train near Ukraine's border with Poland was designed to scare Western countries who support Kyiv in its war with Russia. The attack happened shortly after the former British Prime Minister Boris Johnson and other senior European officials had used the same line. Speaking in Finland ahead of a summit of the EU's Arctic strategy, Kallas said EU countries needed to stand up to Russian threats.
2: We should show that we are there for Ukraine and we are not scared off, because otherwise Russia will just achieve what they want, which is the submission of Ukraine, and this is not their end goal. Their end goal is much more, so we have to stand firm on this.
0: China has rejected calls by US CEOs for a slowdown in the development of artificial intelligence, saying that what it called fear-mongering and confrontation would just disrupt the process of global AI governance. The head of the tech firm Anthropic has warned that safety measures need time to catch up with potential AI threats. And Austria's Greens have tabled an urgent motion at a special sitting of Parliament calling for the passing of a climate law with binding targets and measures to tackle aridity and soaring temperatures. Lawmakers will now debate the motion. FMP's Paul Brennan has more.
3: The Greens leader, Leonora Gewessler, has accused the ruling ÖVP SPÖ NEOS coalition of failing to take any meaningful action on climate change, while Austria has suffered through its hottest summer on record. The Greens have tabled an urgent motion in Parliament calling for a climate law with binding targets, measures to tackle aridity and drought, such as a water usage register, and better heat protection, especially in retirement homes, kindergartens and schools. Paul Brennan, FM Fear News.
0: To the weather now, and rain showers should ease this afternoon with a few sunny periods expected. Heavy cloud will persist, however, in parts of the east and along the northern edge of the Alps. Top temperatures will range from 16 to 25 degrees.
4: All right, John, thanks very much.
5: Are you ready?
4: Yeah, we're pretty ready. Locally, luckily, my ice salon is still open currently, I understand. It's going to be a sad old day when I can't get two scoops of my favourite stracciatella. Yeah, forget about the AI global takeover. I just have to brace myself for the day when that closed sign at the ice cream shop pops up there.
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4: It's going to happen.

Yeah, Coffee for Your Heart from Birba Doobie and Deathbed there. Now, coming up, one of those iconic rock bands from Seattle in the 90s. I guess for about three decades, they've been banging drums, they've been strumming heavy melodies that stick in your head for a long time. In fact, it's now been scientifically proven that Queens of the Stone Age are a cut above the rest. And here they are with one of their absolute classics.

So cool and so great out of Austria. Joe the Man, the music, and Skinny Dipping. Up next, I have Over Mono. They are an electronic music duo. They come out of Wales in the UK. They are brothers Tom and Ed Russell, and their star is really rising up. And they've released a new number, which is called After the Rain. A lot of people have been saying, yep, yeah, it is pretty good. As well as that, it helps ease us through our afternoon as I grab a quick sandwich here and tune into FM4 Hot with Christoph Sabine, who's coming up next.

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1: Es ist 13 Uhr, hier sind die Schlagzeilen. EU-Außenbeauftragte Kaja Kallas warnt vor russischer Aggression und noch kein Sieger bei Parlamentswahl in Schweden. Hier ist John Cummins mit den FM4 News. Hi John.
2: Thanks, Christoph, and good afternoon. The EU's foreign policy chief, Kaja Kallas, says a Russian drone strike on Sunday targeting a train near Ukraine's border with Poland was designed to scare Western countries who support Kyiv in its war with Russia. The attack happened shortly after the former British Prime Minister Boris Johnson and other senior European officials had used the same line. France's foreign minister, Jean-Noël Barrot, echoed Kallas's warning that Ukraine's allies needed to stand up to Russian threats.
3: What we've witnessed over the past 5 years is intensified aggression on the part of Vladimir Putin against the European Union and NATO. Why? Well, because he knows that our strength lies in our unity and that when we are united, nothing can intimidate us.
2: With more than 90% of votes counted in Sweden's

0: General election, left-leaning parties look set to win a slim majority. Former Prime Minister Magdalena Andersson, who heads the Social Democrats, said if the trend held, she would form the next government. However, party leaders have been cautious about declaring victory or defeat, with overseas and other ballots still to be counted, which could tip the result. Ukraine's President Volodymyr Zelensky has urged lawmakers to support the removal of the country's prosecutor general. Ruslan Kravchenko resigned last week after accusing the head of Ukraine's National Anti-Corruption Bureau of large-scale fraud. Kravchenko has not been charged with any crime, but it's alleged that one of his subordinates helped run a fraud ring. The BBC's Vitaly Shevchenko reports.
1: Ruslan Kravchenko says he's on an official trip abroad, adding that he intends to inform Ukraine's international partners about what he's called the real state of affairs in Ukraine's anti-corruption agencies. In a video address on social media, he's accused the country's two key anti-corruption agencies of usurping power. Those agencies have been investigating allegations that Ukraine's prosecution service has been involved in a network of fraudulent call centres.
0: And Austrian Chancellor Christian Stocker has ordered a new strategy to be drafted on artificial intelligence just 5 years after the previous one. It comes amid a call from the head of US tech firm Anthropic for a slowdown in AI development to allow safety measures time to catch up with potential threats. In a statement, Stocker said AI was changing everyday life at an unprecedented tempo, and Austria needed a new vision to grasp the chances and risks. To the weather now, and rain showers should ease this afternoon with a few sunny periods expected. Heavy cloud will persist, however, in parts of the east and along the northern edge of the Alps. Top temperatures will range from 16 to 25 degrees.
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nuts in my tummy. I mean ravioli and a pizza with the honey. I'm O-O-O for the week, you dummy. Ten in her tone with a Sauvignon blown. Been a long week, she do not miss home. She's topless up in Marseille, France. It's 98 degrees, so the sunscreen on. My boo only like boutique hotels.

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0: Time for the news headlines. EU leaders condemn Russian attacks on trains in Ukraine, and the Austrian Greens call for greater climate protection measures. Here's Astrid Nolte and the FM 4 news.
2: Thanks, Reem. The EU foreign policy chief, Kaja Kallas, has said a Russian attack on a Ukrainian train near the border with Poland was intended to scare off Western countries from supporting Kyiv. The attack happened soon after a train carrying senior European officials passed through the same station. Kallas said Ukraine's allies need to stand firm. Finland's Prime Minister, Petteri Orpo, condemned the attack.
3: It shows that Russia is day by day more aggressive, and this is not a good way. And for me, it means that we have to do even more to help Ukraine, to support Ukraine, and we need more measures against Russia.
2: The Chinese Foreign Ministry has criticized the head of the U.S. artificial intelligence company Anthropic for saying China's proficiency in AI would create national security risks for the U.S. Leaders in AI have meanwhile called for safety guardrails in the industry. The BBC's Laura Bicker reports.
4: China has long called for greater global governance of artificial intelligence. Over the weekend, President Xi Jinping urged countries at a meeting in India to promote open source technology and sharing. He also renewed a proposal for a global AI governance pact, although the details of any framework are unclear. The Chinese

0: Leader is scheduled to meet Donald Trump in Washington later this month, where AI is likely to be high on the agenda.
1: Indonesian rescue teams are battling difficult conditions after a ferry carrying more than 240 people capsized in the Java Sea on Sunday. High waves and strong winds have been impeding search and rescue efforts by divers attempting to get into the vessel. Officials say underwater drones have also been deployed. And a special session on climate change is underway in Austria's parliament, with the Greens calling for new measures to tackle extreme heat and drought, along with binding climate protection legislation. Paul Brennan has more details.
2: The Greens leader, Leonora Gewessler, has accused the ruling ÖVP SPÖ NEOS coalition of failing to take any meaningful action on climate change, while Austria has suffered through its hottest summer on record. The Greens have tabled an urgent motion in parliament calling for a climate law with binding targets, measures to tackle aridity and drought, such as a water usage register, and better heat protection, especially in retirement homes, kindergartens, and schools. Austria's government has agreed a new climate law. However, a detailed roadmap is still being worked out. Paul Brennan, FM Fear News.
1: To the weather, this afternoon's forecast is mostly cloudy with a chance of isolated rain, some sunshine, especially around the Alps and in western Austria. Highs between 17 and 25 degrees.
3: Danke, Astrid.
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VVM von Verifiziert. And before that, we had You Got the Love from a Rockin' Moroccan. Hi, everybody. It's me, Reem. And I'm going to be with you until about 17 o'clock. So for the next couple of hours, I've got some excellent music and some hot tips for you. And by the way, if you happen to hear some drilling in the background, drilling like that, what were you thinking? It's because there's construction going on right outside of the FM FIA studio. So do not adjust whatever set it is you're listening to. The problem is ours, not yours.

0: We're not canceled. What the F? All right. That was featuring Emily Roberts, Kids from Nip at 12 minutes past 2 o'clock. I promised you a hot tip. Well, here one comes. The scientific community lost a potentially brilliant researcher, but the dark alternative pop world gained its most theatrical mastermind.
1: Good day, hello. This is Chris Corner from IMX. 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
0: Oh, that is Chris Corner, the man who originally shaped the entire 90s trip-hop era, with his former band Sneaker Pimps, before completely reinventing himself like Madonna. As IMX, he built a highly visual, emotionally raw universe of synth goth and dark cabaret that has influenced an entire subculture and provided the cinematic soundtrack for countless television shows. Did you know that? Yeah, now you do. Before he became this definitive icon of electronic rebellion, he actually faced a very serious career crossroads between the laboratory and the stage.
1: I did music in my spare time, and when I was studying, they're quite creative sciences anyway, so there was something very beautiful about those sciences, and I really loved it. Mm. But it came to my final year, and I was given the choice of signing and doing music as a career or continuing with my studies, and I chose music.
0: Oh, you chose music. You know, I love it when there's a certain British accent where they don't say year, they say yeah. Choosing the synthesizer over the microscope was definitely the right call. You can witness the spectacular results of that decision live when IMX brings his intense burlesque-infused show to the PPC in Graz tonight. Oh, yeah. I do like a little burlesque infusion when I'm at a show, I must say. If you need an exact date to this brilliant musical experiment, well, I mean, it's tonight. Just point your browser to fm4orf.at/termine. Not just the IMX date is described there, but lots of other termine. All right, let's have some IMX now. The Great Shipwreck of Life is what this is called. And tonight, in Graz, IMX.

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1: Das war Zacharias, Musik von hier und ein Track namens Anderswo. On the turntables right now, a special song for Jasmin. It's her birthday today. So here is Plenty of Sunshine, courtesy of Jungle, for your birthday. If it's your birthday, have a good one.

Some sunshine for you. Courtesy of Jungle Sunshine. All right. On the turntables now, right here at Radio FM Fia, a track that came out in 2016, even though it does have this retro vibe to it. So you're like, isn't this older, Reem? No, it's not. It's exactly 10 years old. All right. So it came to us from the iconic Trinidadian musician Calypso Rose. What a beautiful name. Calypso Rose. Right. It was released, like I said, in 2016, in May, actually. And it's called Abatina. Abatina. And it was co-written and co-produced by the French global music star who we play a lot here at FM Fia, Manu Chao. And so I think that's probably how Calypso Rose made it onto the Spiellisten at Radio FM Fia. Let's have a listen. Abatina. Calypso Rose. Right here on Radio FM Fia.

0: Abatina from Calypso Rose. You know, if you're wondering, yeah, what is this Abatina song all about? I'll tell you. It's about a lady, a tragic story, actually, of a lady named Tina who had a really bad marriage with a rich guy called Harry. Really, that is truly what the song is about. All right, let's change the pace a little and go to the promised land, Mitpolkov.
1: Everything I am is a mirror.

that was San Cisco and Run. Okay, and they're talking a lot about, talking a lot. Yeah, gosh, there's some people that talk so much, it's unbelievable. Not me, though. All right, so on the turntables now, something very new. I mean, like, extremely new. It was actually released 3 days ago on the 11th of September. All right, it comes to us, Musik von hier aus Österreich. It comes to us from an artist who is exactly the same age as FM4. Born in 1995, wenn ich mich nicht irre, Florian Stuntner, der in Baden bei Wien auf die Welt gekommen ist, aber jetzt in Wien lebt, wenn stimmt, if the internet is correct. So, Florian Stuntner ist besser bekannt für uns, auf jeden Fall, als der Fio. Fio, Musical Act, Singer, Songwriter, Fio. Fio's got a brand new track, it's called Heiligenschein. The concept, according to the artist's Instagram profile, is the track tells a narrative centered around a fallen angel in the big city. And it blends everyday romanticism with cinematic, detective-like vibes. Boah, jetzt bin ich aber neugierig. Jetzt horchen wir uns das an. Vom Fio am 11. September ist es herausgekommen. This is called Heiligenschein.

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0: It is 15 Uhr, Zeit für die Zeit. Here is Russia's latest attacks on Ukrainian trains spark a European debate, and Sweden's general election remains too close to call. Here's Astrid Nolte and the FM4 News.
2: Thanks, Reem. The EU foreign policy chief, Kaja Kallas, has said a Russian attack on a Ukrainian train near the border with Poland was intended to scare off Western countries from supporting Kyiv. The attack happened soon after a train carrying senior European officials passed through the same station. Kallas said Ukraine's allies need to stand firm. The BBC's James Landell has more.
3: The question, of course, is now, what does Europe do now? What does NATO do now? There is now an actual debate of actually policy change. And very renowned institute, the Institute for the Study of War, a think tank, has this morning said NATO should change its policy. And the institute says, why doesn't NATO take out these drones in a kind of buffer zone over Ukrainian territory? But that would be a controversial move because there'd be some members of NATO who would be very cautious about taking that step for fear of some kind of direct NATO-Russia conflict.
2: Poland has pledged to strengthen security along its border with Ukraine following a wave of Russian drone strikes near the border, including two that landed within kilometers of Polish territory. The move comes as the country's prime minister, Donald Tusk, warns of a possible escalation of action on the Russian side, including an intensification of sabotage and so-called hybrid warfare. With more than 90% of votes counted in Sweden's general election, left-leaning parties appear poised to win a slim majority, although election officials say the definitive result may not be known until Wednesday. Our correspondent Ross Cullen has more.
4: The moment in Sweden after the general election seems to be too close to call, but it does appear that the social

0: Democrats, the centre-left party, who were the opposition party going into this election, might have won a small majority in terms of the number of seats. It does seem to be on a knife edge, though, a nail-biting final tally of votes going on at the moment.
1: And Houthi rebels in Yemen have reportedly seized two strategic islands in the southern Red Sea. The seizure of Greater and Lesser Hanish at the expense of Saudi Arabia gives the group greater ability to control a key maritime shipping route in the region. Iran has meanwhile accused Saudi Arabia of being behind Oman's decision to postpone a meeting between Iran and Gulf countries aimed at discussing the Strait of Hormuz. To the weather, tomorrow's forecast is mostly sunny with some persistent morning fog. Highs between 20 and 28 degrees, warmest in the west.
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5: 28 degrees tomorrow? 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

0: Carol G, Judalyn, and Ruzowski together on the track you just heard, and it was called Baby.
1: Wow.
0: 13 minutes past 3 o'clock, and I have got a hot tip for you once again right here on Radio FM 4. You're wondering, aren't you, what's left over? No, The Leftovers, a band. Who are they? Leftovers are Anna, Leonid, Alex, and Leon. And they are a likable punk rock band from Vienna. They love noise. Otherwise, they probably wouldn't have named their debut album that. What? Oh my goodness. I mean, can you hear a little bit of very early Tokotronic in their music and a love for grunge and shoegaze? Schön, oder? Love that hook. Okay, so The Leftovers are always a little bit about despair, but also humor. And the transition from one feeling to another, you can hear the anger that often defines the lyrics of punk songs when you listen to Leftovers. And they're really fun live. I know that firsthand. Okay, so we're excited that Leftovers will soon be playing a surprise FM4 concert. Überraschungskonzert. The band is also looking forward to surprises from you, like the surprise from the Swiss audience, for instance. What?
2: Als wir das erste Mal in Zürich gespielt haben, haben wir in so einem 100er-Club gespielt und es sind einfach zwei Leute gekommen. 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
0: Na, habt ihr Kakerlaken-Kostüm? Anybody? Sorry. 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Huh? Free. Gratis. So where and when is it going to happen? Well, you'll find out in good time before the concert on the radio, on our social media channels, or at FM4OIF.at. Yeah? If you want to find out, you can also check out our newsletter. All you have to do is subscribe at FM4ORFAT. It's a Überraschungskonzert. And if you register, you will be informed. It's a good concept, I think. All right, Leftovers on the turntables right now. In case you don't want to register for anything and you don't want any Überraschungen, well, I'll tell you exactly what's happening right now. We're going to hear a song from The Leftovers called Es geht schon.

0: Going Back to Strangers from Kenya Grace. That was a beautiful song. Oder find's nicht? I don't know. There's something about that really pretty tune on top of that drum and bass driving rhythm that really... Anyways, on the turntables now, I've got apparently, allegedly, an FM4 hit from 2015. Honestly, though, I don't remember... I really don't remember the song being a hit here on FM4, but maybe I'm wrong. Do you guys hear the drilling? No, maybe you don't. There's construction drilling going on. All right, so on the turntable, like I said, is a track from 2015 from a Canadian singer and songwriter who calls herself Alessia Cara. All right, the song is called Here, and an interesting thing about Alessia is that she suffers from synesthesia. It's a neurological condition where sensory experiences cross over, causing her to perceive colors when hearing sounds or music. That's interesting, isn't it? This track is called Here.
1: I guess for now you've got the last laugh.

you know what? Ungefähr zwei Strophen into that song, I was like, oh yeah, that song. I do remember it being actually a massive hit in 2015 here on FM4. Alessia Cara from Canada and a track there called Here. On the turntables now, something from Skinny B and Adolisa, and it's called Wilden. And if you're, maybe English isn't your Muttersprache, and so you're like, what does that mean, Wilden? I'll tell you. If you're wilding out, it means you're going crazy. Acting wild, crazy, or out of control. Wilding. See? Now you know.

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0: And time for the news headlines. NATO pledges unity in the face of Russian aggression. And gas prices reach a four-year high in the EU. Here is Astrid Nolte and the FM4 news.
2: Thanks, Reem. The head of the NATO military alliance, Mark Rutte, has said a Russian attack on a Ukrainian train near the border with Poland shows how desperate President Vladimir Putin has become. Sunday's strike happened soon after a train carrying senior European officials passed through the same station. Speaking at the Arctic summit in Finland, Rutte said Moscow's continued attacks on civilian infrastructure close to NATO territory were failing to achieve their aims, and NATO's support for Ukraine was unwavering.
3: The strike on a passenger train in Ukraine yesterday shows how desperate Putin has become. He thinks that he can stop us from supporting Ukraine and that he can undermine our unity. He is wrong. Our answer is to increase support to Ukraine so it has what it needs to defend itself. And our commitment to NATO's collective defense is ironclad.
2: The Arctic summit takes place today and tomorrow, with EU leaders focusing on the bloc's strategy in the region amid recent geopolitical tensions regarding trade, resources, and defense. Paul Brennan has more details.
4: Representatives from Germany, France, the Baltic states, Romania, and Denmark will attend the talks in the northern Finnish city of Rovaniemi, along with the EU Council President Antonio Costa and its foreign policy chief Kaja Kallas. They're expected to discuss economic, environmental, and defense issues in the Arctic, which has become the focus of increasing competition due to climate change. China and Russia plan to open trade routes and exploit resources in the region, while President Trump has called for U.S. control over Greenland to bolster his country's defenses. The EU wants deeper cooperation with Greenland and has boosted financial support for the autonomous Danish territory. Paul Brennan, FM Fear News.
2: The price of gas has risen sharply in the EU, climbing more than 5% between yesterday and today, reaching its highest rate since the end of 2022 at 83.75 euros per megawatt hour. Over the past month, EU gas prices have risen more than 35%, largely due to disruptions to deliveries from the Persian Gulf. And the benchmark price of crude oil has again climbed after Saudi Arabia shut down a key pipeline in the wake of drone attacks by militants based in Iraq. NPR's Aya Batrawi has more.
5: Saudi Arabia says the drone strikes on its oil pipeline last week came from Iraq, where Iranian-backed militias are denying involvement. New satellite images examined by NPR show a pumping station along the pipeline charred and badly damaged after the attacks.

0: The attacks coincided with renewed fighting in Yemen, where Saudi Arabia and Iran-backed Houthi rebels are trading cross-border fire.
1: To the weather, tomorrow's forecast is mostly sunny with some persistent morning fog. Highs between 20 and 28 degrees, warmest in the west.
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MP the Kid, Musik von hier, Gliding Away. On the turntables now, The World Keeps Spinning, Alameda and Fouché. And after this one, you know what? I'm going to spin us right into a Verlosungssituation. Huh? Magst du ins Kino? Gratis?

0: Yes, the world does keep spinning, even though music festival season is kind of winding down, I guess you could say, with the weather temperatures getting colder. But the film festivals, they're taking over. The fabulous Slash Film Festival kicks off on the 23rd of September with a new film from Drive director Nicholas Winding Refn. He will also be attending the opening of the Slash Film Festival and talk about his new film, Her Private Hell. The Slash Film Festival is a celebration of genre film, of course, of horror movies, but so much more. It's also a great opportunity to see movies that otherwise you could never really see on a big screen. And in today's film podcast, Pierre Reiser and Christian Fuchs talk to Slash founder and curator Markus Koschnick about the festival and the genre. And if you're a scaredy cat, simply look out for the films on the Slash website with a rabbit. These are the films for Hasenfüße, okay? So if you're a scaredy cat, don't worry, there's a label for you. FM4 is very happy to present one of these Hasenfüße films, an Australian dark comedy called The Fox, where animals can talk. And a fox has a proposition for a hunter who is unhappy in his relationship.
1: Wait, don't... It's actually very fortunate we've met like this, because I can help you solve your problem.
2: It's a hole.
1: A hole with powers. You can use it to change your woman.
2: Change her into what?
0: Well, of course, we're not going to be spoiling the film for you here on the radio. But you can see it for yourself. I have a pair of tickets for the screening of The Fox on the 3rd of October. At 6 o'clock in the evening, 18 Uhr. And where is it going to be? At the Film Casino in Vienna. So if you're up for a twisted comedy with a fox that is voiced by Olivia Colman, give me a ring-a-ding-ding, 0800-226-996. If you can go to the movies with somebody for free on the 3rd of October, 6 o'clock at night in Vienna at the Film Casino. I'm going to answer the phones now. Daueranrufer, if it's going to be you, heads are going to roll. Telling you right now, fair and square, here are the yeah, yeah, yeahs, and heads will roll.

Oh, man. I've had such a major platonic crush on Karen O, the lead singer of the Yeah Yeah Yeahs, for many years, and it's not subsiding. So that was Heads Will Roll. Speaking of platonic crush, the lady on the phone who won the tickets to go see The Fox at the Film Casino am 3. Oktober in Wien, Josefa. She's so nice. I was so happy to be talking with her. So friendly, so full of energy, so positive. Which is why I'm dedicating this song to you, Josefa. This is from Dolphin Love. I mean, does it get more positive than that? This song is called Sun, as in the thing that's not in the sky today, but tomorrow, apparently, allegedly, 28 degrees.

Don't worry, Manic Youth. I finished the song for you. Don't worry about it. That song was called About You Now and was, in fact, a cover version because the original was by the British group Sugar Babes. Sugar Babes. Okay, sorry, I'm a little discombobulated because Yosefa. God, am I saying that wrong? Yosefa, du kannst du mich bitte kurz zurückrufen? 0800-226-996. I have to tell you something about the concert am 3. Oktober. I made a mistake. But it's okay. It's all good. Just give me a ring. I tried calling you, but your number isn't working. Yosefa, call me, please. Yosefa, please call me. Please, Yosefa, call me. 0800-226-996. Ah, she's calling. All right. Brilliant.

Guess what, everybody? The sun just came out. In the 13th district of Vienna, which is where the mighty FM4 live studio is. And which is where I am behind the microphone for just another half an hour. On the turntables, we've got some steaming satellites. And this song is called Something Real. Yosefa, you are definitely something real.

Wow, what a song. Remy Wolf and Twiggy. You just missed your mother. You forgot who raised you. Quite interesting lyrics to that song. Very impactful. All right, what we got now? Something new. Actually, the song I played for you just now from Remy Wolf, Twiggy, is from July of this summer, so also relatively new. On the turntables now, though, a single that came out on the 3rd of September, so 11 days ago, by Turkish-Italian producer, DJ, multi-instrumentalist Carlita, and featuring singer-songwriter Stevie Appleton. It's called One More Dance, and it is F and Fia. Fresh. That girl, though. 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
0: All right, if you thought that song, that fresh new song here on Radio FM4 was amazing, well, check out what Sluk has on offer. This is Musik von hier, auch relativ neu. This track is called Baseball Jacke, Navy Blue.

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0: And it's 5 o'clock, which means it's time for the news headlines. NATO pledges unity in the face of Russian aggression. And Finland joins the French Nuclear Deterrent Initiative. Here's Astrid Nolte with the FM4 News. 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
2: Hi, Robin. The head of the NATO military alliance, Mark Rutte, has said a Russian attack on a Ukrainian train near the border with Poland on Sunday was a sign of Russia's weakness. Speaking at the Arctic Summit in Finland, Rutte said Moscow would fail in its efforts to intimidate the Western allies.
3: Russia is struggling in Ukraine and continues to lash out with reckless and dangerous attacks, including on civilian infrastructure close to NATO territory. The strike on a passenger train in Ukraine yesterday shows how desperate Putin has become. He thinks that he can stop us from supporting Ukraine and that he can undermine our unity. He is wrong.
2: Finland has joined France's initiative to extend its nuclear deterrence to other allied European countries. The Finnish president, Alexander Stubb, said the initiative reinforced Europe's responsibility for its own defense and did not replace NATO's nuclear deterrence. He said Finland had no intention of stationing nuclear weapons on its territory in peacetime. With more than 90% of votes counted in Sweden's general election, left-leaning parties appear poised to win a slim majority, although election officials say the definitive result may not be known until Wednesday. Our correspondent Ross Cullen has more.
4: The moment in Sweden after the general election seems to be too close to call, but it does appear that the Social Democrats, the centre-left party, who were the opposition party going into this election, might have won a small majority in terms of the number of seats. It does seem to be on a knife edge, though, a nail-biting final tally of votes going on at the moment.
2: And the Chinese Foreign Ministry has criticized the head of the U.S. artificial intelligence company Anthropic for saying China's proficiency in AI would create national security risks for the U.S. The BBC's Laura Bicker reports from Beijing.
5: President Xi Jinping has called for a global governance framework for artificial intelligence. He did it at the BRICS summit in India. They're calling for it just ahead, remember, of the scheduled summit between the two superpowers, between Washington and Beijing, which is scheduled to take place next week. So there's a clear narrative coming from China that they do not pose a threat, that their AI development is open source, which means it's available to all, does not pose a threat, and that their leader is calling for a global governance framework.
2: To the weather, tomorrow's forecast is mostly sunny with some persistent morning fog. Highs between 20 and 28 degrees, warmest in the west.
0: Thanks very much, Astrid.
6: Yeah. Okay. FM4 mit Pauline Binder und Robin Brück.
0: Ooh. Ooh. It's like being back in class again.
7: Yeah.
0: I'm so happy to be in the studio with you again.
7: Hey,
0: start
7: Robin.
0: Of school, start of okay FM4 the second week. How
7: Let's go. Ja, super. Ich wollte dich eh schon fragen, wie war das bei dir früher in der Schule? Wo bist du gesessen im Klassenzimmer?
0: Unfortunately, I was one of those Streber. I was in the front.
7: Really?
0: But also because I couldn't see. My vision is terrible. I was like squinting at the board.
7: Oh no. Ja, heute sind wir irgendwie sowas wie Teacher ein bisschen heute, oder?
0: Yeah.
7: Ein bisschen cooler.

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0: that it is time for the news headlines. NATO pledges unwavering support for Ukraine, and member states say the EU should play a more strategic role in the Arctic. Here's Astrid Nolte with the FM4 News. Good evening, Astrid.
2: Good evening, Robin. The head of the NATO military alliance, Mark Rutte, has said a Russian attack on a Ukrainian train near the border with Poland on Sunday shows how desperate the Russian president, Vladimir Putin, has become. Rutte said Moscow's continued attacks on civilian infrastructure close to NATO territory were failing to undermine Western support for Ukraine. The BBC's James Lundell has more from Kyiv.
3: The thinking here is that because Russia is not making any substantial progress on the front line in the east, it is escalating elsewhere. So in recent weeks, we have seen a substantial increase in the number of attacks by fast jet-powered drones. Attached to that now is an increased attack on trains and border positions, not just with Poland, but also the Ukrainian border with Moldova and Romania. And essentially, the view is that this is an attempt by Russia to separate or divide Ukraine from its European allies simply by making it harder to travel and to trade across borders.
2: 12 EU member states, including Germany, France and the Netherlands, have released a statement calling for the EU to take on a more strategic role in the Arctic. EU leaders are meeting in Finland to discuss geopolitical tensions in the region. The Danish Prime Minister, Mette Frederiksen, has also said she hopes the US and Denmark will find a peaceful way forward regarding the self-governing Danish territory of Greenland. U.S. President Trump has denounced what he's called a sick conspiracy against artificial intelligence and data centers. Posting on social media, he criticized calls for controls of AI, suggesting they would jeopardize a U.S. lead over China. NPR's Winster Johnston has more.
4: The CEO of Anthropic is warning AI companies to slow the development of their most advanced models, citing major safety concerns. The leaders of OpenAI and SpaceX AI are also backing the call. But Cornell University technology policy expert Sarah Krepp says any plan must extend beyond American companies.
5: And not just other companies, but other countries. And the one I think we all have in mind or should have in mind is China. They are very much on the heels of U.S. frontier AI and at a fraction of the cost.
4: Krepp says slowing American developers without a global agreement could allow foreign competitors to benefit from U.S. restraint.
2: And officials in Austria say investigative custody of Hermann Wieser, a former head of the Kika Liner Furniture Group, has been extended until October 14th amid allegations of embezzlement and fraud. Prosecutors allege Wieser was involved in fraudulent sales in 2024 and embezzled around 1.1 million assets shortly before the company became insolvent. Wieser's lawyer denies any wrongdoing on the part of his client and has called for his release. To the weather, tomorrow's forecast is mostly sunny with some persistent morning fog, highs between 20 and 28 degrees, warmest in the west.
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6: 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Mit Pauline Binder und Robin Brück.
7: Ja, das ist die wichtigste, richtigste und wahrscheinlich auch die bescheidenste Radiosendung der Welt. Das ist Okay FM4 mit Robin Brook und Pauline Binder.
0: Yes, we are here. We are queer. No. We are giving you news. Here's the first song. The writing's on the wall. Okay, go.
7: Okay, go.

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1: Es ist 19 Uhr, hier sind die Schlagzeilen. Trump lehnt Rufe nach mehr Kontrolle von KI ab. Und die NATO möchte Zusammenhalt gegenüber Russland zeigen. Hier ist Astrid Nolte mit den FM4 News. Hi Astrid.
2: Hi Christoph. US President Trump has denounced what he's called a sick conspiracy against artificial intelligence and data centers. Posting on social media, he criticized calls for controls of AI, suggesting they would jeopardize a US lead over China. The BBC's Gary O'Donoghue has more.
3: Donald Trump said that the only guardrails that AI needed were a strong and smart president, which the US had, he said, in spades. His comments came after the leaders of three of the big AI companies called for a slowing of the pace of development and closer monitoring. The president's comments are somewhat at odds with the vice president, who acknowledged there were risks and downsides and that any regulation should be smart, allowing the US to stay ahead of the curve. However, chances of any congressional action are limited in the short term, with the Republican Speaker of the House coming out against any emergency legislation.
2: Poland has pledged to strengthen security along its border with Ukraine following a wave of Russian drone strikes near the border, including two that landed within kilometers of Polish territory. The move comes as the country's Prime Minister Donald Tusk warns of a possible escalation of action on the Russian side, including an intensification of sabotage and so-called hybrid warfare. The head of the NATO military alliance, Mark Rutte, has said a Russian attack on a Ukrainian train near the border with Poland on Sunday shows how desperate the Russian president, Vladimir Putin, has become. Rutte said Moscow's continued attacks on civilian infrastructure close to NATO territory were failing to undermine Western support for Ukraine.
4: Russia is struggling in Ukraine and continues to lash out with reckless and dangerous attacks, including on civilian infrastructure close to NATO territory. The strike on a passenger train in Ukraine yesterday shows how desperate Putin has become. He thinks that he can stop us from supporting Ukraine and that he can undermine our unity. He is wrong.
2: And officials in Gaza have warned that the territory's health system risks collapsing after transport services for medical staff were suspended. Gaza's health ministry says shortages of fuel and auto parts mean many doctors and nurses are struggling to reach hospitals. Medical workers say some live far from the health facilities, in part because their homes near the clinics have been destroyed or damaged. To the weather, tomorrow's forecast is mostly sunny with some persistent morning fog. Highs between 20 and 28 degrees, warmest in the west.
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1: Yeah. 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

0: yourself the first time? What was the emotion? What was your perception of it?
1: Yeah, I was pretty shocked at how quickly it renders something that looks kind of like you, and just from an image, actually. So even though when you see the clone start to move and, you know, have mimicking and stuff on its face, it doesn't look like you, and you can see it's glitchy, but it's also not made from a video. It's just made from a still image, and the voice sounds so much like you. So I find it to have that kind of disarming effect, which is what we are also going for, I guess, that even though you know what you're stepping into, when you see yourself up there, it's kind of shocking. And that little bit of shock can maybe unsettle some of the ways that we go into a debate or go into an argument, already knowing our position, already knowing where we're going to stick to our guns. And this kind of disarms a little bit.
0: What do you want people to feel when they try out the Wicked Mirror?
2: I don't want people to feel anything in particular. Like, I think it's a quite open piece, and I have observed today that people sort of seem to take away quite different things from it. So if you walk away with the feeling of this being very scary technology, that's fine. If you walk away with just a big laugh, then that's also fine. But if you walk away with sort of having opened a perspective that you were a bit locked into before, then that's also fine. But I don't know. I don't think necessarily art needs to sort of provide a specific direction. It needs to ask questions.
1: I would also add to this that the idea that opinions that are not our own are disconnected from ourselves, this is also something that perhaps this art piece can challenge a little bit. Because the thing that you see modeled in this art piece is an opinion that is the opposite of your opinion. So in the same way that if you grow up as a child and you make a rebellion against your parents, you're also a product of your parents. In the same way, a little bit, the debate that happens here is also a product of your views, right? And it takes the opposite view of you. So in that way, that's why we call it a mirror. It's a response on you and where you stand. And if that can provide some kind of reflection on people, even just considering, you know, how certain am I even in my views, or am I just taking these perspectives because that's what I've gotten used to, or that's the perspectives that I'm around a lot, or whatever it is. The idea is to create some sort of provocation and question, what is really your opinion?
0: Have you ever, when you tried it out yourself, convinced yourself, or were you convinced by the clone? And if yes, what was the question that they convinced you on?
2: At times, when debating with my clone, I felt like it had good arguments.
1: Yeah, certainly me too. I felt that that I couldn't necessarily find something to attack in the opposite view, which is then unsettling if you think that you know what you believe. Then it's an unsettling thing to be realizing that I don't know what to say against this, but I still don't believe it. But the clone can make the argument so well that it's hard to kind of figure out why you don't agree. And that's again then opening more questions perhaps than answers.
3: Gleich geht's weiter mit einem Projekt, wo es fast um das Gegenteil geht. 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
1: We see 5 different communications of couples of aquatic insects. It's the male calling and female answer. It comes from a research I did in the Piemonte region on the Po River and specifically on the politics of drought.
0: Din Rama hat im Po-Delta in Norditalien geforscht. Dort hat die Dürre 2022 den Blick auf den Fluss verändert. 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
1: How do we know where drought is? How do we know drought? How is drought recorded? How is mapped? Where is it? And that question was much more difficult than I thought, because drought is very difficult to be mapped, very difficult to be predicted, very difficult to be recorded, because it's super slow and it's much more slow than other extreme climatic events.
0: Diese Langsamkeit hat auch politische Folgen. In einer Dürreperiode wurde in Piemont die ökologische Mindestwassermenge ausgesetzt, also jene Wassermenge, die im Fluss für Tiere und Pflanzen bleiben soll.
1: And I was working with a fishing community that was countering that decision and also taking fish from places that are drying out to places that have water. And it's really interesting because some of the fish still have somehow a voice through these people that are working and carrying them, but other species that are less charismatic for us, less iconic and less cute, somehow are not visible publicly as well. I chose also aquatic insects because the way that they communicate is through drumming, which is not using water or air as a medium, but drumming. I found also that interesting because even when there's drought, they can somehow communicate when there's no water, and they have this also resilience and adaptability to drought.
0: Mit ihrer Installation verstärkt Din Rama diese sonst unhörbare Kommunikation. Die Insekten stehen dabei nicht nur für Biodiversität, sondern auch für eine andere Perspektive auf den Fluss, als Lebensraum, nicht bloß als Ressource.
1: What we know is that they are supporting more the lobbying of the agriculture, because the Po River has a lot of agriculture fields around and water has to be prioritized. And that means prioritized for humans, right? But I think there's a certain complexity in that as well, because what do you do in these cases? But it's a whole rethinking of the whole way that we live with water, right? And that's this type of complexity, and not reducing to maybe right or wrong or the good and the bad.
0: In der Diskussion um immer knapper werdendes Wasser gibt Erstin Rama mit Drumming for Love jenen eine Stimme, die in politischen Entscheidungen meist nicht vorkommen.
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0: Bei der Ars Electronica in Linz hat die japanische Geruchs- und Medienkünstlerin Maki Ueda den Dachboden des Ursulinenhofs in eine Duftlandschaft verwandelt. 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
2: Hello, my name is Maki Ueda. I'm coming from Japan. I brought here olfactory biome, an ambient environmental installation for you to navigate yourself solely from the sense of smell.
3: As a visitor, as someone who is not in that world professionally, I can name smell immediately, like this is banana, this is grass, this is smoke or flowers. But are those names already making me too human-centered? Because now you focus on moths and animals and plants, but the way we describe smell, it's very narrow, but it's also very human-centered, or am I wrong?
2: You got it. You got the point, yeah. It's very human-centered.
3: And it's also super personal, right? Is scent actually less objective, or are we simply less trained in reading scents and smells?
2: Yeah, scent is not at all objective, right? It is super subjective. In this space, you become other creature. And that's the platform to share. And we human being, I'm not asking you how you like it or not, but I'm asking you, as a moth or a bat, if you can find a signal source.
3: Is your work in general asking us to accept that we are not experiencing the same world as other species?
2: Right. We are in the same world, but we are not aware of it. And in the nature, yeah, there are beautiful flowery scents like rose and jasmine, but they are there for non-human beings. Like they are releasing their volatile molecules for pollinators, not for us. So, we are wearing fragrances extracted from those beautiful flowers and grass and leaves. But actually, we are taking these scents from the nature. And actually, I started to notice that none of the smell on the earth is released for human being.
3: None. What do you think does a plant know through the air that a human being has forgotten how to notice or never learned how to notice?
2: Maybe that's another stage of research, yeah?
3: Maybe
2: we can train the plants or we can train plants to release the volatile molecules if we are smelling them or something like that, yeah.
3: You live in Japan, but between Okinawa and Tokyo.
2: Right.
3: I believe there are certain smells that belong to that places. And I was wondering, since you're now here in Linz, how does Linz smell for you? Can you describe it?
2: Yeah. Actually, I was living in the Netherlands, in Rotterdam, quite long time. Maybe 15 years. It's not so long time ago. Well, it's approximately 10 years ago that I left Europe to live in Okinawa, Ishigaki Island. But arriving in Linz was for me like arriving home by just smelling the air at night. I remember still like 1st of September arriving in Linz and just took a walk from the tram station and it's funny, but it's shawarma.
3: Shawarma, yeah.
2: The smell of shawarma, and that was like for me instantly, I'm back in Europe.

Bedhead. Before that, we had a little Austrian indie pop with Shark Tank with Busy. And even before that, starting off the Sleepless Adventure, we had Philly with Over and Over. Good late night. And as you know, late nights are great nights. You are in tune to Sleepless. It's your man, DJ JoJo, the one and only Nighthawk, who is steering the Sleepless spaceship. Got a lot of entertaining music as we fly through the night. Stick around. Gonna have some Andy Cork for you, the sounds of Leela. I got the neighborhood. I'm also going to be giving you Birdie, Kessie, the War on Drugs, some Tame Impala, and Little Yachty getting together on one, and some Nanoa. But right now, I'm going to jump into your ears with Carol G, Judeline, and Rozovsky. This one's BBY. Wow.

0: driving sounds coming from Andy Korg in this place. Before that, Kaltenkirchen featuring Anoki with Panic. And even before that, Carol G, Judeline, and Rozovsky with BBY. Wow. We're going to be letting the heavy production from the clubs breathe for a minute. We're going to slide into something crisp with a little heavy attitude. A little pop from the local Austrian homegrown crates. This one's coming from Lila. This is Tommy.
1: Una volta. Tommy credeva nell'amore, ma l'amore

Birdie's shifting the atmosphere and finding a little paradise calling. Before that, we had a little Pigeon John with the bomb. And even before that, Leftovers with Escation. Right now, it's time for a little bit of a musical fun fact. Now, you just heard Birdie, who has one of the most recognizable voices in modern indie pop. But did you know that she actually launched her career by winning a massive UK talent contest? Open Mic UK back in 2008 was the name of that contest, and the crazy part is she beat out 10,000 other competitors to win the both under 18 category and the grand prize. She was only 12 years old at the time, a true natural talent. Speaking of incredible vocal talent, let's keep that vocal talent going with a little something coming from Kessie. This one's touching.

The War on Drugs with Red Eyes, and we're riding the final wave of 1 a.m., folks. Getting close to 2 a.m. Stick around later on. I'm going to have the sounds of Outkast. I'll be giving you Muramasa, some Uchiyara. I got the sounds of Farce, Nina Chuba, plus the sounds of Hearts Hearts, Tamara Flores, and much, much more. And that's all coming up at 2 a.m. In the meantime and in between time, I'm going to slide something up in your ear coming from Nanoa. But first, let's get into a little Lil Yachty remix. This one's Tame Impala and Lil Yachty coming together for this track called Breathe Deeper. Stick around, your man Joe got them sleepless sounds, baby.